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0: Hi, I'm Jerry Archer, and along with Carolyn Ellis, we count down the 30 hottest songs of the week. It's the Ellis and Archer Hot 30 Countdown. Doesn't get much hotter than Shania Twain. She's got the new album and, of course, her show at the Horseshoe Tavern. We got a lot to talk about. Plus, we'll find out who is going to be on top at number one. Will it be Luke Combs? Maybe Kane Brown? We'll find out, and we'll talk with some of your favorite artists. It's the Ellis and Archer Hot 30 Countdown, this and every Sunday at 5 p.m.
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0: Jade Eagleson, Tyler Brayton, Chase Beckham, and many more in the first ever Route 905 Country Festival. 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

0: Some of you are going to be so fired up for this show. 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
1: Hey, y'all, it's Luke Combs. Here's my new song. I just wanna be
2: by you. I'm ready to kind of step into this next chapter and see what it looks like, man. This record is my way of doing that.
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0: time zone am I on? What country am I in?
1: It doesn't matter. It's 5 o'clock somewhere.
0: It's always on 5 in Margaritaville, come to think of it.
1: Yeah, I heard that.
0: You've been there, haven't you?
1: Yes, sir.
0: I've seen your boat there.
1: I've been to Margaritaville a few times.
0: All right. Well, that's good.
1: Stumble my way back.
0: Okay. Well, we just want to make sure you can keep it between the navigational beacons.
1: Between the buoys. I got it.
0: All right. Well, it's 5 o'clock. Let's go somewhere.
1: I'm ready. Crank it up.
0: Let's get out of here.
1: I'm gone.

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So, you know, get on it before your future self finds out and judges you. Tennille Towns, Nate Holler, Orono Fair, September 11th. One word, so much fun. Well, I mean, well, that was three, but I was never really good at math anyway. KX96, everywhere in the GTA.

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0: This weekend, the Crook and Chase Countdown is rolling through 15 years of our most memorable conversations and music with Scotty McCreery, surrounding the release of his new career milestone album.
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0: Hi, I'm Jerry Archer, and along with Carolyn Ellis, we count down the 30 hottest songs of the week. It's the Ellis and Archer Hot 30 Countdown. Doesn't get much hotter than Shania Twain. She's got the new album and, of course, her show at the Horseshoe Tavern. We got a lot to talk about. Plus, we'll find out who is going to be on top at number one. Will it be Luke Combs? Maybe Kane Brown? We'll find out, and we'll talk with some of your favorite artists. It's the Ellis and Archer Hot 30 Countdown, this and every Sunday at 5 p.m.
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0: Jade Eagleson, Tyler Brayton, Chase Beckham, and many more in the first ever Route 905 Country Festival. 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
1: Two Canadian country stars will be shining at the Orono Fair this year. 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Tennille Towns, Nate Holler, Orono Fair, September 11th. 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Well, I mean, well, that was three, but I was never really good at math anyway. 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

0: Hi, I'm Jerry Archer, and along with Carolyn Ellis, we count down the 30 hottest songs of the week. It's the Ellis and Archer Hot 30 Countdown. Doesn't get much hotter than Shania Twain. She's got the new album and, of course, her show at the Horseshoe Tavern. We got a lot to talk about. Plus, we'll find out who is going to be on top at number one. Will it be Luke Combs? Maybe Kane Brown? We'll find out, and we'll talk with some of your favorite artists. It's the Ellis and Archer Hot 30 Countdown, this and every Sunday at 5 p.m.
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9: 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Well, this time he takes us to the beginning of a relationship, love at first sight, painted you pretty.

0: 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That is Russell Dickerson. And coming up shortly, Jelly Roll and his new song hitting the chart.
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0: Happy weekend. We are Crook and Chase. This is Alexander Kay stepping up a space to 27 with Straight for the Heart.

0: The incredible voice of a teenager, early Scotty McCreery here on Crook and Chase. Well, his new album, 15, takes us further into his journey with many of his hits and classics that shaped his sound, like some Conway Twitty and Kris Kristofferson. Plus, he's got a new song on there, too.
1: Yeah, and we'll cover some of that ground with more conversation and more of those Scotty hits. Plus, how he pulled off one of the biggest comebacks in country music history. More of the Crook and Chase Countdown on the way.
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0: This is the Crook and Chase Countdown with the top hits for the week in country music. Rising star Graylin James makes the list with a story about the worst day of his life. It's become his breakthrough hit, up a space to 25, Water at a Wedding.

0: little summertime kick for you there. Fish On, that is new music from Randy Travis. You heard me right. New music from Randy Travis, not AI generated, just his pure voice on a recording prior to his health challenges, which occurred back in 2013. So it was recorded prior to that and released for the very first time. It's about time they release those things, Lorianne. This is cool.
1: I love hearing it. And so does Randy. He smiles so big when he hears his voice.
0: Yes, indeed.
1: And of course, one of Randy's biggest fans, we all know Scotty McCreery, is in our spotlight today celebrating 15 years of hits. Coming up after the break, the song that opened a new life chapter for Scotty.
2: Luckily, she said yes for the song. Probably wouldn't have made the record.
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1: Zach John King is currently making appearances on Morgan Wallen's stadium tour, and he's appearing at number 18 on the countdown, up two spaces with Get to Drinkin'.

0: Time, one of the number one hits on his new album out this weekend titled 15. That is Scotty McCreery. And next hour, the hit song that brought Scotty closer to one celebrity and how it left him tongue-tied.
1: 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All coming up on the Crook and Chase Countdown.
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0: ago.
1: Man, I was so nervous.
0: I know you were nervous.
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0: But there's only one door in the bedroom, bro.
1: Just one door.
0: Just one door.
1: That's right. Have you figured that out? We got it right now.
2: Talk it out.
3: Yeah, they figured it out. American Idol, Scotty McCreery paying tribute to his idol, Josh Turner. Both of them together on the classic Your Man. Co-written, by the way, by Chris Stapleton. A very cool full circle moment for all of them. And you know, Charlie, it was Josh Turner who inducted Scotty into the Grand Ole Opry a couple of years ago, along with a surprise appearance by Randy Travis. So forever a meaningful connection for those Carolina boys.
2: Indeed. Hey, coming up after the break, forget the porch goose, all right? Carly Pierce knows how to properly welcome guests for some porch sitting and sipping.
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3: 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It's the Ellis and Archer Hot 30 Countdown. Doesn't get much hotter than Shania Twain. She's got the new album and, of course, her show at the Horseshoe Tavern. 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
11: Hey gang, Charlie Lorien here on the Countdown. Good to hear that our longtime friend Justin Moore is back on tour with Riley Green after a personal break. Now, Justin had taken some time off from the road suddenly last month, right? And he's now sharing that he got some treatment for his drinking problem.
0: Yep, and on stage last week, Justin confessed to all of that. He told the crowd he was proud to be sober for 31 days at that time, but that he's still going to sing his hit songs, including drinking songs. And then he did just that. Justin lit into this one with the crowd singing right along.

0: Damn Straight, otherwise known as Track 6 on Scotty McCreery's new album, which is out this weekend. It's called 15. Next hour, a new song from that collection and the role his young son plays in selecting songs. We'll be right back with more of the Crook and Chase Countdown.
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0: 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And coming up after a short break, Luke Combs continues to make country music history. And Scotty McCreery reveals his secret weapon, his toddler son Avery, who has a special way of giving daddy's music a stamp of approval.
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9: Josh Ross remains in the top 10 at number 7 with his former number 1. This is Hate How You Look.

0: Luke Combs, up two spots to number five. And you know, this guy, Luke, continues to live up to being one of Time Magazine's 100 most influential people of 2026. He's been setting attendance records this summer, all summer long. In fact, he's playing a doubleheader at Slane Castle in Ireland this weekend. Mm. Their first country music concert ever. So that's pretty cool.
1: Indeed. Hey, Scotty McCreery is going to join us again after the break with a new song from his 15-year collection. And he'll share a memory of some of his first performances and the grief brought on from his buddies.
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0: This is the Crook and Chase Countdown. We are up to number four with Ella Langley and Morgan Wallen. They remain in that slot again this week with I Can't Love You Anymore.

0: good run. Scotty McCreery on Crook and Chase. Again, check out his new album, 15, covering his 15 years of music, along with some great extras.
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wishing time would stop, but it's almost 2 o'clock. Your blue eyes locked in mine. I don't wanna say goodbye. I like the way we talk. So we

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2: Good morning. It's 11 o'clock. I'm John Lodge with KX96 News. Sunny today, a high of 24. It's 19 right now. Making news this hour, officials say nearly 200 wildfires are ablaze across northern Ontario. The fires quickly destroyed at least one remote community and have left some residents with little time to flee. Doug Ford says hundreds of firefighters are battling the blazes, and already this year, a larger amount of land has burned compared to last year. Speaking of the premier, he's traveling to Thunder Bay today, where communities evacuated over wildfires are seeking refuge. Thunder Bay residents say wildfires force people to evacuate to the city every year. The community is donating what it can to people escaping the blazes, such as baby food and hygiene products. Well, a sinkhole that opened up in Oshawa has caused severe damage. It happened yesterday at the Oshawa Health Center on Simcoe and Adelaide. It's believed a water main broke and caused the underground parking lot to flood, causing the surface parking lot to collapse. No injuries were reported. Unifor has released some details of a proposed collective agreement with Ford. Those details include 3% wage increases every year for the next 3 years if members vote to ratify the agreement. Unifor opted to negotiate with Ford first out of the big three U.S. automakers late last month. The voting results are expected today. Kuwait and Bahrain have activated their air defenses again today as they warned of incoming Iranian drones and missiles. Iran hit power and desalination plants in Kuwait in retaliation for U.S. strikes on bridges, electrical facilities, and other targets in the country. The U.S. military launched its airstrikes today in the aftermath of the killing of two American troops in Jordan on Friday. And Ajax's Derek Cornelius is home from the World Cup, and you're invited to meet him. A welcome home event is happening today. It started last hour at Pat Bailey Square and will go until noon. The square has temporarily been renamed to Derek Cornelius Square. Well, the Blue Jays got the job done, beating the White Sox 1-0 yesterday. Meanwhile, some sad news coming from the Blue Jays as former Jay Dwayne Ward has died. He was 62. It was a tough end to the game for the Argos. They fell to Hamilton 24-23. England beat France 6-4 and has finished third in the FIFA World Cup. And Canadian Corey Connors is 7 strokes back of leader Sam Burns heading into the final day at the PGA's Open Championship. Local news, weather, and more is on the Durham Radio News app and at durhamradionews.com. 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
5: I will say today, way better than yesterday. No warnings, no smoke warning, no tornado warning. It's just sunny skies with a high of 24. That is more like it. Tonight, supposed to be clear with a low of 12. Monday, to start off your week, sunny with a high of 26, feeling closer to 29 with the humidity. And Tuesday is showers with a high of 23. Right now, it is 21 degrees in Whitby and Oshawa, but 20 degrees in Toronto. There's weather and more at kxcountry.fm. Good morning, Colin Miller hanging out with you for your Sunday. And let's start this Sunday off right with some Morgan Wallen. Here's Cowgirls.

0: Vincent Mason with Wish You Well on GTA's number one country, KX96. Good morning, Colin Miller with ya, and remember, it is our Route 905 Country New Music Weekend today, so we are giving you shots all day long to possibly score yourself a pair of VIP passes to the very first ever Route 905 Country Music Festival, and there's no better way to start off a music festival for your very first time. Also, this is at the Ancaster Fairgrounds, July 24th and 25th, but they are starting their very first time with Chase Rice, Brett Kissel, Jade Eagle, as well. I mean, what a music festival that is. So keep listening all day long for your chance to be able to text keyword music to 905-427-9696. And that way, if you are the ninth person to do so, you will pick up those pairs of VIP weekend passes. So keep those ears open as we roll into another long ride. We got Walker Hayes coming up next.
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0: Sunny skies with a high of 24 today, feeling closer to 26 with the humidity. Not that bad, honestly, if I will say. Tonight's supposed to be clear with a low of 12. Tomorrow, Monday, to start off your week, sunny with a high of 26, feeling closer to 29 with the humidity. And Tuesday, we got showers with a high of 23. Right now, it is 21 degrees in Bowmanville, 20 degrees in Mississauga, and 18 degrees in Port Perry. There's weather and more at kxcountry.fm. Good morning, Colin Miller here. Let's kick off another long ride. Tim McGraw is on the way, but first, here's Walker Hayes with Fancy Like.

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GTA's number one country, KX96. That was Kyle McKierney with Rear View. We also heard from Tim McGraw back there where the green grass grows, who was in KX country a couple days ago, July 16th at RBC Amphitheater. And I'm going to be honest, it looked like a fantastic show. I'm incredibly jealous of anyone who went down there. Honestly, July 16th was a good day for concerts. Tim McGraw and Ella Langley were both in KX country. I mean, either one of them, if you went down there, I'm jealous. But let's get back into another long ride. Enough about me. We got Jelly Roll. Need a favor up now on KX96.

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1: Hey, it's Carter Faith. 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

day, Potts Farm was a place to go. 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Jack and Jim were a few good men. 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I'm tired of talking, man. Y'all ain't listening. Them old dirt

0: Russell Dickerson. Happened to me on GTA's number one country, KX96. Good morning. My name is Colin Miller, and talking about Russell Dickerson, who is ready for Boots and Tarts? Have you got your tickets? Are you headed down there? I mean, and if you are headed down there, what day are you headed down? My personal favorite is going to be the Sunday night concert, but Russell Dickerson will be on Friday night with the Jonas Brothers, Brett Kissel, Dasha, Emily Ann Roberts. That's going to be a great day. I mean, Saturday is just as good. The Chicks, Jesse Murph, Sam Barber, Waylon Wyatt, Carolyn Dawn Johnson. We even got Thelma and James on Saturday. But then, as I said, my favorite is Sunday. Rascal Flatts, Tucker Wetmore, Max McDown, James Barker Band. We got Ashley Cook and many more. So, hey, shoot me a text, 905-427-9696. If you are headed down to Boots and Hearts, one, are you going for the entire weekend? Or are you going on a specific day? And if it is a specific day, which day is it? And as you shoot that text off, I'm going to get us into another long ride with the newest from Casey Musgraves coming up next.
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5: Today in Oshawa, at the Giant Tiger on Taunton, St. John's Ambulance is hosting their summer food drive. 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
0: A beautiful day we have on our hands. I can't lie, it is sunny. but we also have a high of 24. The best part about today, humidity isn't actually that bad. It's only a high of 26 with the humidity. Tonight, supposed to be clear with a low of 12. Tomorrow, Monday, to start off your week, sunny with a high of 26, feeling closer to 29 with the humidity. And Tuesday, showers with a high of 23. Right now, it is 20 degrees in Toronto and Brampton, but it is also 20 degrees in Markham. There's weather and more, kxcountry.fm. Good morning, Colin Miller here. Let's kick off that long ride I was talking about. Here's Casey Musgraves with Dry Spell.

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1: Good afternoon. It's 12 o'clock. I'm John Lodge with KX96 News. Sunny today, a high of 24. It's 21 right now. Making news this hour, wildfires blazing across Ontario have already burned more land than last year. Hundreds of fire crew members are battling the nearly 200 wildfires ablaze across the province. Doug Ford says dozens of them are considered out of control, and at least one remote community has already being destroyed. Meanwhile, the premier is making a trip to Thunder Bay today to see people displaced by wildfires. The community of Thunder Bay is donating what it can to help people escaping the blazes. Thunder Bay residents say wildfires force people to evacuate to the city every year. Now, crews are still working to clean up the mess made when a sinkhole opened up in Oshawa. Police were called to assist a fire call after the surface parking lot collapsed onto the underground parking area at the Oshawa Health Clinic. No one was hurt. A 3% wage increase for the next 3 years is among the items negotiated by Unifor in a tentative deal with Ford. The union released the details ahead of a vote to ratify the proposed collective agreement. The results of that vote are expected today. Now, the latest U.S. military airstrikes in the Middle East have been targeting Iran's Revolutionary Guard. The action was in retaliation for the killing of American troops in Jordan, which U.S. Central Command said involved a drone and missile attack. Exchanges this weekend between the U.S. and Iran have seen each target bridges, electrical facilities, and other infrastructure. And it's been 6 years since the COVID-19 pandemic spurred more demand for outdoor dining, yet patio space remains a critical revenue driver for restaurants. Restaurants Canada President and CEO Kelly Higginson says every opportunity to generate sales is important. However, Higginson says there are challenges in finding room for patios without taking up space for things like bike lanes. Well, the Jays will go for the series win today as they take on the White Sox. Meanwhile, we have some sad news coming in from the Jays as former Blue Jay Dwayne Ward has died. He was 62. The finals at the FIFA World Cup goes today in New Jersey. Argentina will battle Spain for the trophy. And Sam Burns leads the pack into the final day at the PGA's Open Championship. The top Canadian is Corey Connors. He's 7 strokes back. 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Weather is next.
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4: A beautiful day outside, sunny skies with a high of 24, feeling closer to 26 with the humidity. Tonight's supposed to be clear with a low of 12. Tomorrow, Monday, once again, sunny skies with a high of 26. And Tuesday will be showers with a high of 23. Right now, it is 21 degrees in Ajax and Pickering, 21 degrees also in Markham. There's weather and more at kxcountry.fm. Good afternoon, Colin Miller here. Let's kick off another long ride with Shaboozy's smash hit song. It's a bar song, Tipsy.

0: Savannah Jade, Man Out of Me on GTA's number one country, KX96. We also heard from Ella Langley, smash hit Choosing Texas back there. And let's be real, if you feel like you've been hearing that song every single hour for months, well, you probably aren't imagining things. That track not only is just fantastic, but it actually just reached a mind-boggling 31 weeks at number one on the Billboard Hot Country Songs chart. And that massive milestone actually pushes her into the top five for the longest-running number one country songs in music history. Actually, some of the company that she has, we heard back there in that long ride. Shaboozy's A Bar Song is sitting in second at 45 weeks. She's right behind Sam Hunt, Body Like a Back Road, at 34 weeks, and then of course Bebe Rexha in Florida Georgia Line, Meant to Be, number one for 50 weeks in a row. I mean, if she can dethrone Bebe Rexha in Florida Georgia Line, I don't even know what to say, because 50 weeks in a row is once again mind-boggling. I do expect her to stay number one for still a few weeks in a row, though. Good afternoon. Colin Miller here, and it's time to get back into another long ride. At least we do have a fantastic song coming up next to kick this thing all off with Lainey Wilson.
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0: Yet another beautiful day we have on our hands. Sunny skies with a high of 24 today. Tonight's supposed to be clear with a low of 12. Actually, open up those windows tonight. That's a good low. I can't lie. Tomorrow, Monday, sunny with a high of 26, feeling closer to 29 with the humidity. And Tuesday, showers with a high of 23. Right now, it is 21 degrees in Whippy, 21 degrees in Toronto, and 19 degrees in Uxbridge. There's weather and more at kxcountry.fm. Good afternoon. Colin Miller here. Let's kick off another long ride. Selby Burrows with his newest on the way. But first, as I promised, an amazing song. Lainey Wilson, Heart Like a Truck.

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to Neil Towns with Sunshine's Free on GTA's number one country, KX96. You want to know what? Sunshine is free today. It is a beautiful day out there. And if you are out and about, let me know what you're doing. 905-427-9696. But now, we got to make some good time with Old Dominion to kick off another long ride right here on GTA's number one country, KX96.

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0: Welcome to the Glory Boys. If I go missing on GTA's number one country, KX96. Good afternoon, Colin Miller here, and coming up in another long ride will be James Barker Band, and talking about them, the official nominations for the 2026 CCMA Awards are out now, and James Barker Band has absolutely had a massive year. The boys pulled in five huge nominations, including Group of the Year, Album of the Year for One of Us, and the big one as well, Entertainer of the Year. But leading the charge with a massive seven nominations apiece are Josh Ross and Cameron Whitcomb. I mean, rightfully so. I do want to say congratulations to all the nominees. I personally cannot wait to see what happens on September 19th in Saskatoon. It is going to be such a fun night. That one's for sure. It's also going to be fun getting back into another long ride, so let's do it. Zach Top is coming up next.
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0: Sunny skies with a high of 24 today. Tonight's supposed to be clear with a low of 12. Monday, to start off your week, sunny with a high of 26. And Tuesday, showers with a high of 23. Right now, it is 21 degrees in Whitby, Oshawa, and in Toronto. There's weather and more at kxcountry.fm. 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Zach Top, south of Sanity.

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0: Mackenzie Porter with Pickup on KX96. Good afternoon, Colin Miller with you, and you could pick up yourself a pair of VIP weekend passes to the very first ever Route 905 Country Music Festival today, as it is our Route 905 Country New Music Weekend. If you didn't know, this is actually the very first ever Route 905 Country Music Festival that's headed down to the Ancaster Fairgrounds on July 24th and 25th. So make sure you keep those ears open for your cue to be the ninth person to text keyword music to us here at KX96, 905-427-9696, and you will be able to head down to the show if you are the ninth person to do so. As I said, keep those ears open as we roll into another long ride with the newest from Russell Dickerson coming up next.
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0: We got sunny skies with a high of 24 today. Tonight's supposed to be clear with a low of 12. Honestly, open up those windows tonight. Give your AC a little bit of a break. Tomorrow, Monday, sunny with a high of 26, feeling closer to 29 with the humidity. And Tuesday, showers with a high of 23. Right now, it is 22 degrees in Ajax. It's 20 degrees in Port Perry. And it's 19 degrees in Richmond Hill. There's weather and more at kxcountry.fm. Good afternoon. Colin Miller here. Let's kick off that long ride I was talking about. The rec laws will be on the way. But as promised, the newest from Russell Dickerson. Here's Worth Your Wild.

Shaboozy and Jelly Roll with Amen, GTA's number one country, KX96. Good afternoon, Colin Miller here, and we all know that Taylor Swift and Travis Kelce got married the other week, but did you know they are actually sharing a lot of their wealth after their special day? They both have dropped a cool $2 million donation into Dolly Parton's Imagination Library, which is, this is just fantastic. I love when people with a lot of money are able to give back and support people who may not have a lot of money. Dolly actually thanked them on socials, and this is where it gets a little weird. She actually even joked that she wants their future firstborn child because she knows that it's going to be one special boy. Now, as I said, that's a little weird, but we actually have Dolly coming up now, and maybe Taylor Swift, will name her daughter or boy Jolene. I mean, hey, who knows? And as talking, Dolly Parton with Jolene up now.

0: Mono and Wrigley. Love, hate, love on GTA's number one country, KX96. Good afternoon, Colin Miller here, and coming up to kick off another long ride, the number one song from last week on the Ellison Archer Hot 30 Countdown, and actually have some good news for you. We get to find out today, just after 5 o'clock, if Luke Combs' Be By You can now hold on for 2 weeks in a row. I am so excited. That's such a great song. He actually beat out Ella Langley and Morgan Wallen's duet, I Can't Love You Anymore, which had the number one song for, I think it was like 4 weeks in a row. So now, as I said, today, just after 5 o'clock, brought to you by Patty's Market Appliance Warehouse in Hampton, is when we get to find out if Luke Combs can hold on to that title of the number one song on the Ellison Archer Hot 30 Countdown. And as I said, he has that number one song coming up next.
1: Whoa, what's going on?
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0: As the FIFA World Cup is on its final game today, it is pretty much the perfect day for you to hit a patio, even the backyard, and start up the barbecue, because we got sunny skies with a high of 24 today, and the humidity isn't really that bad. It's only a high of 26 with the humidity. Tonight's supposed to be clear with a low of 12, so you can also open up those windows tonight. Tomorrow, Monday, sunny skies yet again with a high of 26, feeling closer to 29 with the humidity. And then Tuesdays, we got showers with a high of 23. Right now, it is 22 degrees in both Toronto and Mississauga, but 21 degrees in Markham. Weather and more at kxcountry.fm. Good afternoon, Colin Miller here, and as promised, the number one song on the Ellison Archer Hot 30 Countdown from last week. We get to find out today, just after 5 o'clock, if Luke Combs' Be By You can hold on to that number one spot.

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on down. GTA's number one country, KX96. We also heard from Riley Green back there as well, and I want to talk about him for just a second because he was actually at the Country Thunder Saskatchewan Music Festival recently, and obviously he killed it. But the moment that everyone will remember actually isn't just about him. Our very own Robin Ottolini joined Riley Green on stage to fill in for his massive duet, Don't Mind If I Do. And honestly, hearing Robin put her own spin on the track next to Riley, it was just absolute magic. Definitely one of the coolest moments of the summer so far. But now the question is, who did it better? Robin or Ella? I mean, that one is a tough one. But hello, Colin Miller here, taking you through your Sunday afternoon and taking you through is exactly what we're doing now.

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0: Sunny today with a high of 24, feeling closer to 26 with the humidity. Honestly, not that bad out there. Tonight, supposed to be clear with a low of 12. Tomorrow, Monday, sunny with a high of 26, feeling closer to 29 with the humidity. And Tuesday, showers, actually, with a high of 23. Right now, it is 22 degrees in Pickering, 23 degrees in Toronto, and 21 degrees in Markham. There's weather and more, kxcountry.fm. Good afternoon. Colin Miller here. Let's kick off that long ride I was talking about and the newest from Corey Kent and Cole Wetzel up now. It's called Rocky Mountain Low.

is young, she thinks she's grown. We're all first car, first date, WLD on a license plate. Now ain't life crazy? Yeah.

Brody, a man without a woman, on GTA's number one country, KX96. We also heard from Post Malone and Morgan Wallen back there. I had some help. Good afternoon, Colin Miller here on your Sunday, and it's time to get right back into the tunes with, honestly, one of my personal favorites now. I heard it about a couple weeks ago, and I cannot get enough of Stella Lefty. Here is Boston on KX96.

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And this is your shot at a pair of VIP weekend passes to the first ever Route 905 Country Music Festival featuring Chase Rice, Brett Kissel, Jade Eagleson, and more July 24th and 25th at the Ancaster Fairgrounds. Want to go for free? 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

0: party with favorite country song, GTA's number one country, KX96. Good afternoon, Colin Miller here, and we also heard our first sounder of the day for you to be the ninth person to text music to 905-427-9696. So we actually have our winner on the line. Hello.
1: Hello.
0: Hello, KX96. Who am I speaking with?
1: You're speaking with Carrie. Sorry, my daughter's really upset in the car.
0: Well, she's going to be a little bit happier because you are the ninth person to text music to 905-427-9696. You picked up those VIP weekend
1: passes. That's awesome. Perfect. Thank you.
0: No problem at all. Is there anyone that you're thinking about going down to? It's at the Ancaster Fairgrounds, July 24th and 25th.
1: No, I'm not quite sure at the moment. Sorry, I'm just so focused on her screaming.
0: That is all good. I'm going to take that as she is screaming out of excitement. That's what I'm going to say.
1: Right?
0: Well, congratulations, Carrie, one more time. You got those tickets.
1: All right, perfect. Thank you.
0: And if you want to be just like Carrie and her super enthusiastic daughter, well, you just need to be keeping your ears open for the next cue. There is still one more that is going to play before 5 o'clock, so be ready.
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0: Sunny today with a high of 24, feeling closer to 26 with the humidity. Tonight supposed to be clear with a low of 12. Tomorrow, Monday, sunny with a high of 26, feeling closer to 29 with the humidity. And Tuesday, showers with a high of 23. Right now, it is 23 degrees in Toronto and Brampton, but 20 degrees in Port Perry. There's weather and more, kxcountry.fm. Good afternoon. My name is Colin Miller, and it's time to kick off another long ride with some Kenny Chesney. Here's his newest, Carry On.

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1: It's me, Alerts, with Back Then Right Now on GTA's number one country, KX96. Good afternoon. Colin Miller with you. And if you've ever heard, you know, of a dog that digs under the fence or a cat that sneaks out the back door and ends up running away, just know that you're probably glad you're not a sheriff in Texas right now, because authorities are actually not looking for a dog. They're not looking for a cat. They are looking for somebody's missing giraffe named Gracie. Apparently, she escaped her owner's property despite being a literal 12-foot-tall exotic animal. If you didn't know, actually, in Texas, they're just allowed to have exotic animals, which I personally am not a big fan of, but I guess to each their own. But, like, let's be real. How do you possibly lose a giraffe?
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6: I mean, it would be a good day to go on a giraffe hunt as it is sunny with a high of 24, feeling closer to 26 with the humidity. Not too hot, not too cold. Tonight, supposed to be clear with a low of 12. Tomorrow, Monday, sunny with a high of 26, feeling closer to 29 with the humidity. And Tuesday, showers with a high of 23. Right now, it is 23 in Oshawa, Toronto, and is 21 in Uxbridge. There's weather and more at kxcountry.fm. Good afternoon. Colin Miller here. Let's kick off another long ride. Tucker Wetmore on the way next. But first, here's Luke Bryan, Drunk on You.

0: up? It's Morgan Wallen here.
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0: Lake Shelton. Stay country or die trying on GTA's number one country, KX96. We also heard from Tucker Wetmore back there with Brunettes. Good afternoon. Colin Miller taking you through your Sunday, and taking you through is exactly what we're going to do right now. Taking you through into another long ride with Alan Jackson coming up next.
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0: Thomas Rhett and Jordan Davis. Ain't a Bad Life, GTA's number one country, KX96. And it's definitely not going to be a bad life if you are headed down to the very first ever Route 905 Country Music Festival that is running July 24th to 25th at the Ancaster Fairgrounds. I mean, you can see the likes of Chase Rice, Brett Kissel, Jade Eagleson, and more. And how about this? Do you want to possibly even go down for free? Yes, for free. Well, be listening today. We still have one more opportunity for you to be the ninth person to text MUSIC to 905-427-9696. That way, you will pick up, if you are the ninth person to do so, a pair of VIP weekend passes to the very first ever Route 905 Country Music Festival. We are still giving away one more set, so keep those ears open as we roll into another long ride with David Lee Murphy.
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0: Sunny skies with a high of 24 today, feeling closer to 26 with the humidity. Tonight's supposed to be clear with a low of 12. Honestly, all that screams to me is open up those windows tonight. A low of 12, get some fresh air in the household. Tomorrow, Monday, sunny with a high of 26, feeling closer to 29. And Tuesday, showers with a high of 23. Right now, it is 23 in Ajax and Pickering. 23 degrees also in Mississauga. There's weather and more at kxcountry.fm. Good afternoon. Colin Miller here. Let's kick off another long ride. Get you back into the music with some David Lee Murphy. Here's Dust on the Bottle.

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Want to go for free? 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

0: Smith with Tipping Point on GTA's number one country, KX96. We also heard our final sounder of the day for you to be the ninth person to text music to 905-427-9696. So we actually have our winner on the line right now. Hello.
1: Hello.
0: Hello, KX96. Who am I speaking with?
1: Natasha, how are you?
0: I am fantastic, thanks. How are you?
1: I'm good.
0: I'm hoping you're going to be a little bit better than good because you are the ninth person to text music to 905-427-9696.
1: Oh, thank you.
0: No problem. Yeah, you're headed down to the first ever Route 905 Country Music Festival, July 24th and 25th for free.
1: Oh, thanks.
0: No problem. You got those VIP weekend passes.
1: It's a weekend planned already.
0: You're going to see Chase Rice, Brett Kissel, and Jade Eagleson. Out of the three, which are you most excited for?
1: Maybe Chase Rice.
0: Oh, that's a good pick. That's a good pick. Well, once again, congratulations.
1: Great. Thank you very much.
0: And I want to say congratulations and also a thank you for everybody who is listening to us here at KX96 this weekend for the Route 905 Country Music Festival New Music Weekend. You can still grab your tickets and details for the show. It is the very first ever one by heading over to KX96.fm.
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0: Supposed to be

clear tonight. It will be a little bit windy this evening, but nothing too major, and a low of 9 degrees. I highly recommend giving your AC a little bit of a break and opening the windows tonight. You'll thank me later. Tomorrow, Monday, sunny. We're coming to a mix of sun and cloud later on in the afternoon. Still a little bit windy in the afternoon as well, with a high of 25, feeling closer to 28 with the humidity. Tuesday is showers with a high of 23, and Wednesday, a mix of sun and cloud with a small chance of showers and a high of 21. Right now, it's 24 degrees in Whitby. It is 24 degrees in Brampton and 21 degrees in Markham. There's weather and more at kxcountry.fm. Good afternoon. Colin Miller here. Let's kick off another long ride. The Recklaws and Dean Brody will be on the way with their newest hometown heroes. But first, before we get there, Chase Beckham with 23.

0: Kane Brown with Woman on GTA's number one country, KX96. We also heard the newest from the Reklaws and Dean Brody back there with Hometown Heroes, and they are actually bringing that song and their Hometown Heroes tour to RBC Amphitheater September 24th. I personally cannot wait for that one, and I bet you a lot of you out in KX country, I should say, are just right there with me. So if you want tickets and details, you can find them at kx96.fm. But let's roll on through into another long ride because time's ticking. At least that's what Justin Moore is saying coming up next.
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0: Now let's kick off that long ride I was talking about. Brooks and Dunn will be coming up next, but first here's Justin Moore with Time's Ticking, and it's right here on KX96.

0: Tim Hicks with Get By, GTA's number one country, KX96. Good afternoon, Colin Miller here, and coming up just after 5 o'clock, the Ellison Archer Hot 30 Countdown. Today is the day, and we are almost right there to find out if Luke Combs' Be By You can hold on to that number one spot now for 2 weeks in a row. They're also going to feature emerging artist Andrew Hyatt, not really an emerging artist, but I'm going to assume it's because his career has taken just a different trajectory. He is going to the moon. In the spotlight, they got Shania Twain because of her recent performance at the Horseshoe Tavern, her very first time ever being down there. So it's looking like a fun show today, just after 5, brought to you by Patty's Market Appliance Warehouse in Hampton, the Ellison Archer Hot 30 Countdown.
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0: Supposed to be clear tonight, a little bit windy as well this evening with a low of 9 degrees. You want to know what that means? Open up the windows tonight, give your AC a break, and get some fresh air in the household. Tomorrow, Monday, sunny, becoming a mix of sun and cloud later on in the afternoon with a high of 25, feeling closer to 28 with the humidity. And Tuesday, showers with a high of 23. Right now, it is 24 degrees in Oshawa, Toronto, and 22 degrees in Port Perry. There's weather and more at kxcountry.fm. Now let's kick off another long ride before the Ellison Archer Hot 30 Countdown at 5 o'clock. I'm leaving you with this one, Bailey Zimmerman, religiously.

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10: Hey, everybody, it's the Ellis and Archer Hot 30 Countdown on KX Country, and Carolyn Ellis is away on vacation. She'll be returning next week for this countdown. Hope she's had a great time. Hopefully you're having a good time and a great weekend. We're going to count down the 30 hottest songs of the week, and boy, have we got a lot of artists to speak with this week. We're going to talk about Shania being in Vegas. From Shania, we'll hear from her. She just did a big show at the Horseshoe Tavern on Friday night. We'll hear from Casey Musgraves, John Party, and we'll find out who is going to be in top spot. As far as number one songs go, we take you all the way back to 1996, and it is, in fact, a Shania song. And the number one song coming up later on in the program. Let's start it off with number 30. It's James Barker Band. Here's After Dark. Number 30 on the Ellis and Archer Hot 30 Countdown on KX Country.

0: This is the Ellis and Archer Hot 30 Countdown on KX Country. Song 29. It's Riley Green and Think As You Drunk. That's brand new for Riley. Riley's got a new house, too. He built his home in Alabama, and he said there's one thing that he had to have.
1: I built my house in Alabama, and I never had a place that I could go cook. And I sort of enjoy cooking a little bit, grilling especially. So she'll usually run to the grocery store and get me some steaks and chicken, just have it laid out for me, and I go, like, do my thing. It's a pretty bring-me-back-home kind of thing for me to be able to set up in my kitchen and cook.
0: That's Riley Green talking about grilling. Well, we're up to song number 28 now, and it's from Evan Burrison. Here's South Side of Sober, Evan Burrison, on the Ellis and Archer Hot 30 Countdown here on KX Country.

0: That's Brian Paisley, and I'm Gonna Miss Her, a number one song this week in 2002 on the Ellis and Archer Hot 30 Countdown. Southside is Sober, Evan Burrison before that. A newcomer, we featured him in the emerging artist category. Oh, it was about 6 months ago, and now, boom, he's emerged. He's made it. So congratulations to him. We have more from an emerging artist coming up next hour. We'll speak with Andrew Hyatt. That's coming up later on in the program. Also in the spotlight, we've got Shania Twain. We decided to put her, of course, in the spotlight because of the new album and her show at the Horseshoe Tavern. Unbelievable. Great show from what everybody's saying. Okay, onward and upward. As the countdown continues in just a moment, we'll get to song number 27. It's a brand new song from Cameron Whitcomb. The song is called Kingdom of Fear. We've got it for you next on the Ellis and Archer Hot 30 Countdown.
1: 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Tennille Towns, Nate Holler, Orono Fair, September 11th. 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Well, I mean, well, that was three, but I was never really good at math anyway. 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

0: There's Zach Top and South of Sanity. It's number 26 this week on the Ellis Ed Archer Hot 30 Countdown. This is KX Country. Cameron Whitcomb, like that song, Kingdom of Fear, at number 27. Well, she is fearless. She's in the spotlight. Of course, she did a show at the Horseshoe Tavern and has a new album coming out. And we can't wait for that. Here's first of two in a row, our spotlight artist, Shania Twain. She talks about the importance of country music having a presence in Las Vegas always.
1: People come from all over the world to Vegas for various things. I mean, all kinds of things. Sports, for gambling, for fun, for partying, for work, for conferences, and for music. 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So we have to make sure we're always in Las Vegas as country music.
0: Vegas, baby. What happens there stays there, but goes on the radio. First of two from Shania, our spotlight artist, Any Man of Mine, on the Ellis Ed Archer Hot 30 Countdown on KX Country.

0: You're listening to the Ellis and Archer Hot 30 Countdown on KX Country. Our spotlight artist, Shania Twain, and you're still the one. She's got a new album coming out next Friday. It's called Little Miss Twain. And she was in the spotlight, of course, Friday night at the Horseshoe Tavern. That's a great venue to go. It's, you know, it's intimate. They just have the one level. It's kind of hard to see if you're stuck in the back, but by all accounts, a great show from Shania Twain. Any Man of Mine before that as well. Still to come, we'll find out who is our number one artist. Casey Musgrave tells us what to do if you're in a dry spell. And Canadian Kyle McKerney, his song called Rearview, coming up next at number 25 when the Ellis and Archer Hot 30 continues in just a moment.
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0: Hi, I'm Jerry Archer, and along with Carolyn Ellis, who returns to the air on Monday, we are the KX Morning Ride with Ellis and Archer. Craig Smith, of course, always joining us in the Durham Radio Newsroom, and I hope you can join us, too, live at 5:30 a.m. We're going to tell you what the main worries are for both men and women. 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We'll play Beat the Toaster at 7:15 as well. We'll be back in the air Monday morning at 5:30, the KX Morning Ride with Ellis and Archer and Craig Smith in the Durham Radio Newsroom at DurhamRadioNews.com.
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0: One of my favorite new songs from Kacey Musgraves, Dry Spell, at number 24 on the Ellis and Archer Hot 30 Countdown. This is KX Country. So we asked Kacey, okay, if you're going through a dry spell, what kind of advice do you have for other women?
1: Stay patient. Don't lower your standards. Don't get desperate. You can have fun. Let's keep the standards.
0: It's funny because the video kind of infers the complete opposite of that. She was looking for somebody. That's Kacey Musgraves. I don't think she'd have any trouble finding anybody. We're up to number 23 now. It's Tim and the Glory Boys, If I Go Missing. Again, number 23 this week on the Ellis and Archer Hot 30 Countdown on KX Country.

0: That's Tim and the Glory Boys. If I Go Missing. At number 23 this week on the LS at Archer Hot 30 Countdown. Spoke with Tim. He was in the studio, what was it, about 3 weeks ago. And he told us where he likes to go when he wants to go missing. And it's at his, I guess you would call it a ranch. It's a kind of an estate. I hate to use that word, but very, very nice. He sent me some pictures. Just absolutely glorious, shall we say, for Tim and the Glory Boys. So coming up, the song 22. It's from John Party. It's called Boots Off. But when he has his boots on, why does John love working on his farm?
1: It's more of a therapy session, too. It's like to get sweaty, to do something, to crack a beer after a hard day's work is a feeling that you can only get doing a hard day's work, you know, and that's something I love doing it.
0: Me too. I love doing that up at the cottage, just tinkering around, doing some work, fixing things, making things better, trying to, and then getting injured usually. That's John Party. And the song Boots Off is on next when the Ellis and Archer Hot 30 continues.
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0: You're listening to the Ellison Archer Hot 30 Countdown on KX Country. Hope your Sunday evening is going well. That's Dallas Smith and Good Time Goes. That's at number 19. It was a good time for Dallas and a whole bunch of artists. Sasha was there as well at the North of Nowhere Festival on in Lindsay. We kicked it off on Thursday with the big opening and the Emerging Artist Showcase and Contest. That was a lot of fun. Stella Lefty, really loving that song. It's at number 20 with Boston. We're up to song number 18 now from Russell Dickerson. We did speak with Russell's wife, Kaylee, and he says he was fun, he was gregarious, and he loved making friends with everybody in school.
1: I always say I only ever remember being his friend. Like, everyone in the halls would be like, Russell, because he would walk down the halls like with his huge wingspan, just being like, what's up, everybody? Yeah. And everybody was his friend. Like, even if you didn't have friends and you were introverted, like, he always found a way to crack the code.
0: That's Russell Dickerson. She's talking about her husband. And here he is at number 18. It's Worth Your Wild on the Ellison Archer Hot 30 Countdown on KX Country.

0: That's Shania Twain on the Ellis & Archer Hot 30 Countdown on KX Country, and a number one song this week in 1996, No One Needs to Know. Shania, of course, also in the spotlight. She's got a new album coming out, as we mentioned, next Friday. Little Miss Twain, it's called. And, of course, performed at the Horseshoe Tavern, the iconic Horseshoe Tavern with the iconic Shania Twain. Russell Dickerson before that at number 18, Worth Your Wild. Now we're marching toward the number one song. Carolyn's away this week, so we're doing double duty here. Our emerging artist is Andrew Hyatt. We're going to chat with him in just a couple of minutes and hear a couple of tracks from Andrew. And one of them is with Megan Patrick. It's a great song. We've got it for you coming up. But next, song 17. It's a new one from High Valley called Fools. We're going to play it for you next when the Ellis & Archer Hot 30 continues in just a moment.
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0: KX Country and the Ellis at Archer Hot 30 Countdown. That's Carter Faith. What a smoking tune that is at number 16, Betty. High Valley with Fools prior to that. Time now for our emerging artist. Now, this artist has been around for a while, but we really think that he has emerged and the future looks very bright for Andrew Hyatt. That's who we're talking about. We're going to play back-to-back tracks from Andrew. We did talk to him and he told us he's feeling very, very thankful and grateful for everything that's happening for him.
1: Yeah, I'm just grateful to make music for a living and I'm feeling very thankful today. So that's largely in part because of you guys. So thank you so much. Have a great day.
0: That's Andrew Hyatt. Sometimes It Don't is the name of the song. Here it is. First of two tracks, back to back from Andrew, our emerging artist, on the Ellis and Archer Hot 30 Countdown on KX Country.

0: That's Andrew Hyatt, our emerging artist this week on the Ellis Ed Archer Hot 30 Countdowns. We played two tracks. Now, that one includes Megan Patrick, and the song is called Time After Time. And Andrew has a message for all of his fans and listeners and those who are downloading the song.
1: I want to say thank you. I know I did one of these last week, but we are one day over the two-week mark on Time After Time with Megan Patrick being released. And we are over 500,000 streams, easily going to hit 600,000 by the end of the weekend. So yeah, just thank you. I'm overwhelmed by that. It gives me hope in music. I've been here a long time, and it's really nice to feel like people are still listening. So thank you. I also want to say that Megan is an absolute gem of a human.
0: She sure is. And so is Andrew. Good job, Andrew, and we're great to hear you back on the radio. We're at the halfway point of the countdown, Song 15. It's a duet, a collaboration between Lainey Wilson and John Mayer. Unlikely pair. Phone, Keys, Wallet. Get them ready. It's coming up next when the Ellis and Archer Hot 30 returns on KX Country.
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0: You're with the Ellis and Archer Hot 30 Countdown on KX Country. Thanks for hanging with us. Number 14, Tennille Towns, Lovin' Tennille. Sunshine's free. That's a good thing. We've had a lot of it. By the way, Tennille is going to be performing September 11th, along with Nate Haller. They're going to be at the Orono Fairgrounds. Look forward to that show. Lainey Wilson with John Mayer. That's a good song. Phone, keys, wallet. I'm Jerry Archer, and we are up to song number 13 now. It's from Kenny Chesney. His latest song is called Carry On, which is what he always seems to have with him, a carry-on. In other words, always on a plane, always moving, never just sitting down and relaxing, which is something he says he craves.
1: I do crave being still because I've been moving for years. Like the old Willie song, you know, still moving to me. So, I search for those places. It's got a lot to do with being in an environment that involves water, involves a boat, involves some friends, and maybe a cold beer or two and some really good food and great music.
0: He likes to have a good time. Kenny Chesney, here he is, Carry On the Ellis and Archer Hot 30 Countdown on KX Country.

0: Carry On. That's Kenny Chesney, number 13 on the Yellow Sid Archer Hot 30 Countdown on KX Country. Still to come, we're going to find out who's going to be number one. Kane Brown and Luke Combs battling it out for top spot. Kane will talk to us about his wife's karaoke skills, and Luke Combs will chat with us as well. Up next, in song number 12, Put It On Me, Sully Burroughs. We're going to put it on the radio next on the Ellison Archer Hot 30 Countdown.
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That's Bailey Zimmerman, Chevy Silverado at number 9 this week on the Ellison Archer Hot 30 Countdown. Tyler Joe Miller with Under the Influence. I'm Jerry Archer. Well, a gentleman who's going to be in the area in September. That'll be here before we know it. No, where is the summer going? Nate Holler, he's at number 8. We look forward to seeing him at the Orono Fair on September 11th. This is Thought About You. Again, number 8 this week on the Ellison Archer Hot 30 Countdown on KX Country.

0: That's Luke Bryan. And rain is a good thing. Yeah, I guess from time to time, sure, you need some rain. It's good for the forest fires, and hopefully that helps out a little bit of the rain that we had and kind of calms things down a little bit. Luke Bryan there, who recently celebrated his 50th birthday. In fact, it happened on Friday. Knowing him, he was partying for sure. So the top seven songs are coming up next. We've got George Burge and more Luke Bryan. We'll hear from Luke as well. But up next, it's song number seven from Owen Rigling. The song is Love, Hate, Love. It's next on the Hot 30 Countdown.
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0: This is the Ellis & Archer Hot 30 Countdown on KX Country. That's George Burge with Luke Bryan. Ride, ride, ride. And Luke Bryan's son, Bo, looks like he's going to get a full scholarship ride to a university. And his son, Bo, says he can't thank his dad, Luke, enough for always coming to his football games.
1: I mean, it's been special. I mean, he started to take Fridays off now just so he can come to the games. I mean, that's just something he's always done. I mean, what's awesome about him is he always puts his family first before everything else. So it's been a lot of fun.
0: That's nice. That's Bo on his dad, Luke. Our spotlight artist is Shania Twain. And we did that because, well, first of all, she deserves the spotlight all the time. But she's got a new album coming out, Little Miss Twain, as we mentioned, will be out next Friday. So that's July 24th. And not only that, she did the big show at the Horseshoe Tavern, the iconic Horseshoe Tavern. Shania Twain, first of two in a row. I'm going to get you good. It's the Ellis & Archer Hot 30 Countdown on KX Country.
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0: That's Shania Twain, and man, I feel like a woman. Back-to-back tracks from our spotlight artist, Eileen Twain. I'm going to get you good before that, and I cannot wait for that new album, Little Miss Twain, out Friday, this coming Friday, July 24th. Top five songs are on the way. In there, you'll hear from Dean Brody. We'll also talk with Kane Brown and Luke Combs. Song five, though, is from Morgan Wallen. The song is Don't We. We've got it coming up next when the Ellison Archer Hot 30 continues here on KX Country.
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Dean Brody, always on the charts. A Man Without a Woman. Don't We? Before that, Morgan Wallen. We're up to song number three now. It's from Jason Aldean, a man from Macon, Georgia. This is Don't Tell on Me on the Ellis and Archer Hot 30 Countdown. This is KX Country.

0: That's Jason Aldean. And don't tell on me. It's number three this week on the Ellis and Archer Hot 30 Countdown. This is KX Country. Top two songs are next, battling it out for chart supremacy. Luke Combs and Kane Brown. Who will be number one? We'll find out. We did speak with both of them. Kane Brown talks to us about his wife, Caitlin. She's got a good voice. And he says he didn't want everybody to think that she was just getting a free ride because of him.
1: You know, she loves to sing. She's got an incredible voice. But she doesn't want people to think that she's using me to get to music. That's why we have that karaoke machine. She loves singing, so she sings in the living room like every night.
0: That's cool. That's Kane Brown on his wife, Caitlin. Kane and Luke Combs coming up to see who will be number one. It's next on the Ellis and Archer Hot 30 Countdown at KX Country.
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8: 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You gotta know Joe for comfort and care. When your furnace breaks down, Joe will be right there. If payments are an issue, we'll have no fear. Pay 0% interest for a full 2 years. You heard that right. It's 0% interest for a full 2 years. So get to know Joe. As they always say, he's right there now, joesheating.ca.
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0: This week's runner-up, Kane Brown at number two. Close, Kane, maybe next week. That's Woman, again, number two on the Ellis and Archer Hot 30 Countdown. I'm Jerry Archer, flying solo this week. Carolyn will be back next Sunday. All right, so our number one song comes from Luke Combs, no stranger to the top of the charts. We'll play that song in just a second. It's always fun to ask an artist, okay, so if you weren't a country music superstar, which he is, what would you have liked to have done?
1: I wanted to be a homicide detective, and I kind of realized way too late on in college that you had to be a cop for 10 years to do that, and I just didn't think that I was tough enough, so that kind of closed itself off to me as an option, which was kind of frustrating, but I obviously understand it. You know, it makes a lot of sense to have that experience going into that.
0: That's Luke Combs, and here he is with his number one song, Be By You. Again, number one this week on the Ellis and Archer Hot 30 Countdown. 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

There it is, your number one song, Be By You, from Luke Combs on the Ellis and Archer Hot 30 Countdown on KX Country. They really are the hottest songs, aren't they? A little bit of smoke infused, too, this week. Let's hope we're moving past that. Our thoughts are with all of those fighting those forest fires in northwestern Ontario. Our thoughts are with you, and a job well done so far, and keep it up. We'll be back next Sunday, starting at 5 p.m., to count down the 30 hottest songs of the week. Enjoy the rest of your Sunday night here in KX Country.

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